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Tim Impala and Jenny here on 106.9 K-Hits. Got a classic from Pitbull, also new music from Dexter and the Moonrocks coming up. First, it's Olivia Rodrigo with Drop Dead here on K-Hits.

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1: 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We are Dexter and the Moon Rocks. And this is our song, Freaking Out.

0: Dexter and the Moon Rocks here on 106.9 K Hits. It's Bryce at night. Today is National Banana Split Day. So you know what? Go to a Brahms. They have a good banana split. Go to the drive-thru, get one. Tell them Bryce sent you. And you'll still have to pay for it. And they won't have any idea what you're talking about. But maybe it'll be funny. I don't know. New music, Ella Langley, coming up here on K Hits.
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14: Ozone levels are awfully high across the Tulsa metro area, especially on the east side. If you suffer with any breathing difficulties, try to stay in an air-conditioned building. We're looking at only an isolated shower chance tonight, low of 75. 94 for our Wednesday, a 20% chance of a shower, a thunder shower during the afternoon. Better chance of storms will be south and east of Tulsa. Temperatures will be around 93 on Thursday, 94 on Friday, and then back in the upper 90s, low 100s for the weekend. From News on 6, I'm meteorologist Travis Meyer.

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0: wanted.
1: Audrey Hobart here on 106.9 K-Hits. It's a Trivia Tuesday. So here's a trivia fun fact. The average Costco store does $276 million in sales per year. The busiest Costco in the world is located in Hawaii on the island of Oahu. And that's surprising to me because they get a lot of tourists each year, like even just that specific island. And when they're shopping in bulk, what's going on there? 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

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Win your way in to see the Drillers take on the Wichita Wind Surge at One Oak Field. That's on September 4th, and it's also followed by the final News on 6 K-Hits Friday Night Fireworks Night of the season.

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2: 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Coming up, we got Stella Lefty and Olivia Dean on the way. It's Bryce at Night. Here's Ariana Grande on Tulsa's number one.

0: Noah Kahn, 106.9 K Hits. It's Bryce at Night. Today is National Banana Split Day. So you know what? After you've had your dinner, of course, go to Brahms, get a banana split, tell them Bryce sent you. Now, you'll still have to pay for it, and they won't have any idea what you're talking about, but maybe they'll get a kick out of it. It's worth a shot. Bruno Mars, also 50 Cent, coming up here on K-Hits.
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4: Ozone levels are awfully high across the Tulsa metro area, especially on the east side. If you suffer with any breathing difficulties, try to stay in an air-conditioned building. We're looking at only an isolated shower chance tonight, low of 75. 94 for our Wednesday, a 20% chance of a shower, a thunder shower during the afternoon. Better chance of storms will be south and east of Tulsa. Temperatures will be around 93 on Thursday, 94 on Friday, and then back in the upper 90s, low 100s for the weekend. 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

0: Sam Fender and Olivia Dean here on 106.9 K-Hits. Today is a Trivia Tuesday. That means fun facts like this one. Placebos can cause side effects. This is known as the nocebo effect, and it can involve nausea, drowsiness, and allergic reactions. This can occur because a person was expecting to experience them. Bruno Mars, new music coming up from Gracie Abrams here on K-Hits.
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Matthews in Texas, Ella Langley here on 106.9 K-Hits. That has spent its 19th week on the Billboard Hot 100. Now it's song number 6. Oh yeah, Steve Lacy, K-Hits.

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1: 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Brandon Flowers of The Killers is releasing a new solo album very soon, and he's detouring into like country music now. Now, I know you don't want to hear that just yet, but we got some classics from The Killers. Also, Ariana Grande coming up here on K Hits.

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11: Ozone levels are awfully high across the Tulsa metro area, especially on the east side. If you suffer with any breathing difficulties, try to stay in an air-conditioned building. We're looking at only an isolated shower chance tonight, low of 75. 94 for our Wednesday, a 20% chance of a shower, a thunder shower during the afternoon. Better chance of storms will be south and east of Tulsa. Temperatures will be around 93 on Thursday, 94 on Friday, and then back in the upper 90s, low 100s for the weekend. From News on 6, I'm meteorologist Travis Meyer.

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0: 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Now, the Drillers, they have a really good team, okay? 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But also, the final fireworks night of the year, you got to get to this one. How do you do it? 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
1: 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We are Dexter and the Moon Rocks. 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
1: It's 10 o'clock on your home for the Chubbs Show. Coming up, we got Ella Langley and Somber on the way. It's Bryce at Night. There's Malcolm Todd on Tulsa.

Ella Langley here on 106.9 K Hits. Her other song, that was Be Her, but Choosing Texas, spent 19 weeks on the Billboard Hot 100. I mean, she is on another level right now. Kendrick Lamar.

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0: 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It's Bryce at Night. Win your way in to see the Drillers take on the Wichita Wind Surge at One Oak Field. That's on September 4th, and it's also followed by the final News on 6 K Hits Friday Night Fireworks of the season. Now, the Drillers, they have a really good team. They're entertaining already. But the final fireworks night as well, you got to be there for that. 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
15: Ozone levels are awfully high across the Tulsa metro area, especially on the east side. If you suffer with any breathing difficulties, try to stay in an air-conditioned building. We're looking at only an isolated shower chance tonight, low of 75. 94 for our Wednesday, a 20% chance of a shower, a thunder shower during the afternoon. Better chance of storms will be south and east of Tulsa. Temperatures will be around 93 on Thursday, 94 on Friday, and then back in the upper 90s, low 100s for the weekend. From News on 6, I'm Peter.

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0: Noah Kahn here on 106.9 K Hits. 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
1: It's 11 o'clock on your home for the Chubbs Show. Coming up, we got Billie Eilish and Temper City on the way. It's Bryson Knight. There's Dominic Fike on Tulsa's number one.

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Got a classic on the way from The Killers. Also new music from Tame Impala. Right now it's Ariana Grande. Hate That It Made You Love Me. It's on K Hits.

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0: Loser, Tame Impala from the new Spider-Man movie here on 106.9 K-Hits. It's Bryce at night. Be sure to tune in tomorrow morning on the Chubbs Show. You can win your way in to see the Drillers take on the Wichita Wind Surge at One Oak Field on September 4th. That's also followed by the final News on 6 K-Hits Friday night fireworks of the season. Now, the Drillers, they're a great team. They're entertaining to watch. But fireworks as well, and it's the last time. You got to tune in. 8.05 a.m. Play some Match 1 tomorrow morning. 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
11: Ozone levels are awfully high across the Tulsa metro area, especially on the east side. If you suffer with any breathing difficulties, try to stay in an air-conditioned building. We're looking at only an isolated shower chance tonight, low of 75. 94 for our Wednesday, a 20% chance of a shower, a thunder shower during the afternoon. Better chance of storms will be south and east of Tulsa. Temperatures will be around 93 on Thursday, 94 on Friday, and then back in the upper 90s, low 100s for the weekend. From News on 6, I'm Eder.

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Tell him, please, bro, Nella New. To the cross, he walk around like Tizo. What's up with these Jabroniers? 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I'm finna pass on this body, I'm John Stockton.

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The settlers was using town folk to make them richer. Fast forward 2024, you got the same agenda. You run to Atlanta when you need a check balance. 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What? 2 Chainz say you good, but he lied. 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No, you're not a colleague, you a colonizer. The family matter and the truth

106.9 K-Hits. It's Bryce at Knight out the door on this Tuesday. Don't forget about the Chubbs Show tomorrow morning. Him, Brooke, DJ Oreo, Enor the B, Steady Swims, Mr. Know-It-All.

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2: Good morning. I'd like to tell you about an American hero named Anthony Baines. Everyone say hi, Anthony.
3: Hi, Anthony.
2: Well, Anthony Baines, first off, thank you. He's an Army veteran who now drives for Uber to help save for his family's first home.
4: Aw.
2: That's right. He said that what happened to him recently caught him completely off guard, even after everything that he has seen. Uh-oh. And when I hear this story, I go, man, I'm from Texas. Houston is a wild place. Houston is where he is an Uber driver, and he's just out doing his thing, working hard, again, trying to work to save up enough money so that way he can buy his first family's home. How awesome is that, right?
4: That's super dope. I love it.
2: Right. Out there working hard, working 9 to 9, doing probably 24 hours.
5: Just change it to working all day.
2: Yeah, that's basically what he's doing. He's out there putting in the work. And then out of nowhere, he said that he sees a shirtless man run in front of him as he's in this neighborhood. And the guy is flying. So he slams on his brake. And then he realizes right behind him is two officers. And the officers are running after this person. And then one of them gives this guy the stop, like the, wait a second right there. And then jumps in the back seat of his car as the other one then jumps in the front seat of his car.
4: The police officers?
2: Yes. From that point, it's on.
4: They needed a ride?
2: Yes. And they immediately go, follow that bad guy. I don't know about you. This right here has to be like just the dream. Like,
4: you get to go on a ride along.
2: No, I am the ride along. You're welcome, officers. You're here for the ride along. Get over here, bad guy. I assure you, I'm gonna roll your window down. Here we go. Do I have permission to jump the curb?
4: Oh, no.
2: I'm all here. I'm going to make siren sounds.
4: Wait, who's paying for this vehicle?
2: That's actually a good point. I'm not going to jump the curb anymore. We're going to stay on the road, even though these potholes are massive here. Well, Oreo, do you want to guess what happens?
5: I'm trying to figure out what's going on right now.
2: Bro's been pretty clear.
4: He got to be a part of a ride-along when they used his car, so he's paying for
2: Anthony
4: damages.
2: Anthony Baines is in Houston, Texas. He's an Uber driver. A shirtless man runs in front of him in the neighborhood, and just a second later, police officers run in front of him and also go, they jump into his vehicle and then instruct him to now chase the bad guy. All caught up?
4: Nah, get out of my car.
2: No, what? No way, Jose.
4: Nah.
2: That's when they say, I think it's called commandeer this vehicle. Move.
5: So they put out their badge.
2: Yeah, basically.
5: Like the movies.
2: Yeah, but.
4: Move. And then put him out the car?
2: I'd say, I need a dog tag badge, and can I get a flashlight? So I can at least
4: put it. The police officer stole my vehicle.
2: No, I'm now riding. I am.

0: I'm the police officer, essentially. I need one of you to knight me. I'd say, can you knight me, do like a police knighting?
1: In the middle of a...
0: Yes, a police chase. So I need to be deputized.
2: So we need to go to England for that?
0: No, they can do it right here.
2: United Kingdom?
0: No, by just going, hoorah, hoorah, this.
2: And then you become a knight.
1: And they have a spare badge?
0: If they don't mind, do you have a spare badge?
2: How do you not have any of these things?
0: I don't need it. Let's just catch this bad guy. And that's when they hit the corner. And then they go, drop us off here. And that's the end of the story. And
1: so they got out.
0: Yeah, they got out. And then
1: I'm showing up to the police department.
0: And they get out of his car, and then they take off running. And then he's just left sitting now in a silent car.
1: Like, what just happened?
0: It's literally exactly what he said, but he used other words. And he said the whole thing caught him completely off guard. And they ended up chasing after the person. They did not catch him. Mm. They did not catch the suspect because...
1: And y'all got a ride?
0: More than likely, that person... And do you ask for gas money? Do we hit the city up back? No. Oreo?
2: I have a question.
0: Go ahead.
2: Do you play like Cars and stuff and Trains a lot with Dallas?
0: Yeah, I love it.
2: Because I was going to say, your car sound effect was like on point.
0: Oh,
2: like,
0: yeah.
2: Like you could tell you were playing Cars.
1: Look at you giving him credit.
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2: Let's go.
1: That's how much I love you. You guys just make me sing. So we take a classic kids book and we read it to a hip-hop beat, one of our favorite things to do. Reading is so important to do. Man, especially I just want to show my son Dallas that I love reading books just as much as he does. And nothing is better than sometimes also going, yo, Alexa, play me a hip-hop beat. And then sometimes it just comes to me and I go, yeah, I know exactly what I want to hear.
2: You're a DJ, true artist.
1: Oh, thank you. Thank you for saying that. My wife loves it, too. She's like, you have to put on a whole concert just to read a bedtime story. I go, it's called a bedtime beat. So, DJ Oreo, you got a story today. What story are you doing?
3: Friends make everything fun.
1: Friends make, hey, true that, huh?
2: Shout out
1: to all of our friends. DJ Oreo, would you like to go first today?
3: I'll go first.
1: All right. Well, you know what? Ooh.
2: Oh, I like that beat.
1: Has been activated. DJ Oreo.

0: take off, we're leaving at noon.
1: Hey.
0: We searched for a treasure and followed a map, then found some gold by an old baseball cap. We shared all the treasure and split every prize, because friends play fair that makes us wise.
1: What was the password to get to the court?
2: You don't know because you're not the friend club.
0: Yeah, you got to be in the group.
1: I'm not a friend.
0: Because I'm playing with my friends, hey. I'm playing with my friends. Hey. Laughing together till the whole day ends.

0: get in the club?
1: Dude, it's a boys only house. What are you, like, you never seen Little Rascals? It's little boys.
0: I could
1: it's
0: be a boys' part, house. I could be part of the club.
1: You're not a boy. You got to be a boy. It's a boys' club.
0: I don't want to be a boy. I want to be a girl.
1: That's why you belong in the girls' club. Wrong house. Brr, brr, brr, brr. DJ Oreo, I love that your story made Brooke mad. Way to go. Thank you, Oreo.
2: Should we share the password?
1: There's no password, Brooke. Oh, so, okay, here we go. Here's...
0: So I'm coming in.
1: Well, we've left. Unfortunately, the party's over with DJ Oreo's story. So, Oreo, hey, good job, man. High five for you.
0: Good job, Oreo.
1: Yeah. Oh, man.
0: I'm still coming in.
1: Yeah, have fun. The party is there. The clubhouse is yours because now it's time for me.
0: I'm just going to follow you guys around.
1: Okay.
0: Stop
1: you know what?
0: A little bit.
1: Yeah. Let me tell you, while you're following us, let me tell you a little bit about the biscuit thief, okay?
0: Okay.
1: All right, look, because you know me.
0: I like food.
1: I love a biscuit. How about you? The ones with chocolate chippy goo, ginger snaps, also a dream, the shortbread Jaffa custard cream. My favorite, though, are Oreos. I'd do anything for some of those, but anything to tell a lie. My face goes red, so I don't try. Which leads me to my story, friend. So you will stay until the end. This morning, my folks said to me, now, Tom, your biscuit limit's 3. The jar was emptied overnight, and I took a peek, and they were right. And I promised that was not me. I know the rule. I just take 3.
0: Hey.
1: Exactly 3. I promise. I miss you. It's never 4 and it's never 2. It must be someone else, I said. Mom raised her eyebrows and Dad said, young Tom, don't fool us, dear. There's only 3 of us living here. Unless there's goblins, elves, or ghouls who must think look like fools. We chuckled. See, there's no such things. There's no biscuit fairies who have wings.
0: Why?
1: Maybe a rodent, maybe a mouse. Who has found a crack in our house?
0: Ooh.
1: Into the kitchen, they must creep to steal our biscuits while we sleep.
0: Get out.
1: I scratched my head and I thought for a bit. Deep in my tum, a nervous pit. Well, let them say and let me do it brief. We have a biscuit thief. Some robbers come in and that's for sure. And our situation must need a cure. My big idea that can save us all. I know, we'll mount a camera on the wall. We'll make sure that its jars record.

0: me, and I'll clear my name. You will see. So what do we think so far? Do we think that he really is stealing the biscuits?
1: He's probably stealing the biscuits, yeah, and y'all need to put him out.
0: Well, but I was startled from my dream hearing both of my parents scream. Mom and Dad both ran upstairs. They had goosebumps and stand-up hairs. We watched the film that was overnight, and I'll be darned, the joke was right. The thing that crept into our home, a little bearded biscuit. Little gnome, I guess they're real. We're sorry, son. Gnome, did you not think that we're done? But now you know. We'll find out who. Did we do it? And who was it who?
1: A gnome. Wait, it was a gnome.
0: Don't worry, it? Mom and Dad. We all gnomes. They're not bad. We must panic. Don't vex or fuss. Gnomes love biscuits just like us. Oh, so the plan is for all of us to share. We'll buy more biscuits. Fair is fair. Hold on, dude. We're not doing that. Okay, we're not. Okay, I'm not.
1: So you said
0: okay,
1: Vex.
0: We're not supplying.
1: You got mice. You got.
0: Okay, we didn't have mice. We thought we might have had mice.
1: No, but then it was a gnome.
0: Yeah, see, you got to call. American Leak Detection can't help out too much with biscuit. Yeah, they can help out with water and stuff. Yeah. They can't help out with biscuit thieves.
1: I mean, is there even a person that, like, goes and picks up gnomes?
0: I don't think... Yeah, I'm done. Chubbs,
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1: Hey, good morning, Nora. How are you, beautiful?
2: Hey, girl. Hey.
3: Doing good.
4: Good morning.
3: Hey.
1: Thanks for coming on with us. Tell us everything about Tom and why is he not getting back to you?
3: Tom was super hot and he pursued me, which I like that a lot. So,
1: congratulations.
3: Thanks. Yeah, we matched and we started messaging like right away. And then 10 days later, we went out to dinner. So it was a long patch of talking before we actually went on our first date. So
2: you guys got to know a lot about each other.
1: Wait, so he knows how to use his phone, clearly, huh?
4: Right.
1: That's
4: I think that might have been covered in that time.
1: I'm like, hold up, wait. Okay, so out of nowhere, after we then go on our date, now you're Mr. I don't know how to use my phone. Now we got phone issues.
3: Right? That's kind of what I was thinking, too. Like, it seemed to be working fine before.
1: Right.
3: You know, we got along great, though. We bonded. And, you know, we even got really deep in our conversations. You know, it was really good. I don't understand why he's not calling me back or, you know, messaging me.
1: What kind of deep?
3: I mean, it wasn't all doom and gloom. Like, we had a great time. Like, we both love Scrubs and, like, we're foodies. Like, we had a great time, too. So it wasn't like it was, you know, sad time.
2: Maybe she likes, like, what is that fish you put on pizza?
1: Fish you put on pizza. I am not putting no fish
2: anchovies.
1: On a pizza.
2: Anchovies.
1: I was like, that's gross. I didn't even know.
2: You said foodie, so I'm just making sure.
1: Okay, never mind. No, here's what we'll do. I was about to bring up another food thing, and then I go, I highly doubt this is it. What we'll do is we'll call Tom. Oreo, you got anything you want to know?
4: You know what? I'm along for the ride. Brooke has asked the questions that I was thinking about. So.
1: Really? Wow. Perfect. We well, let's get Tom on the phone and see if we can set y'all up tomorrow. Thank
3: Thanks.
1: You. You're welcome.
5: Hello?
1: Hi, good morning. Is this Tom?
5: Speaking.
1: There he is. Hey, Tom. Thanks for coming on with us, man. Congratulations.
2: Hey, buddy.
1: You are the winner for today.
4: Woo! And you're live on the radio on 106.9K. Let's get that out the way.
1: Thank you for handling the legal part of that. Yes, you are.
5: What did I win?
2: A $250 gift card, buddy.
1: No, way better. You won somebody's heart. You went on a date recently with a friend of ours. Do you know who that might be?
5: I think I could guess.
1: Guess.
4: Yeah, guess.
2: Please guess right.
1: You will.
5: It was, if I had a guess, I'd say Nora.
1: Boom. Look at that. I told you he knew. He just played us.
2: Yeah.
1: Yeah. Bing, ding, ding, ding. So you obviously know she's been seeing her messages, huh?
5: Yeah. Yeah. She's texted me and I think I know how to take a hint.
2: A hint about what?
1: Yeah. She's trying to get another date hint.
5: Well, last time we texted on the phone, she called me a phony.
4: Because you had your phone.
1: Yeah. You get it? P-H-O-N-E, phony.
5: No, it's. She texted me. She said, I don't need any of your fake. I texted, asked her to see how she was doing in the heat. You know, it got pretty hot a week or so ago. Mm-hmm. And then she said, I don't need any of your fake sympathy, but thanks, though.
2: Huh.
1: Okay. Hold on. She never told us about you guys.
3: Wait.
1: Hey, there she
3: I
1: is.
3: I got over that. I asked. Okay, look. I got way over that. I asked you out 2 days later.
2: Oh, boy.
1: What happened? Nora, you forgot to tell us about that whole part. What happened again?
3: I was upset, you know, after all the talking and stuff we've been doing, we got, you know, so super deep. And then he texts me that he's curious about how I'm doing in the heat. And it just felt super, like, I don't know, it wasn't deep. It was just a weird text. And so
2: he was checking on you.
1: What kind of, but that's how you get, that's like a hey, you know, in real
2: life.
1: Like,
2: babe, you okay?
1: That's sweet. Wow.
3: Yeah, but it was just, I don't know, it just wasn't very deep. It was just. I don't know.
2: Are you an aggressive person?
3: Like
1: no, Nora's not aggressive.
3: No.
4: You're just looking for something
2: know.
4: A little different, maybe.
2: Babe, are you okay? It's hot outside.
4: It has been hot.
1: That's pretty sweet.
4: And that may not be a bad conversation starter.
1: Well, it just sounds like you're not interested in another date at all with Tom because he asked you if you were okay from the heat. Understandable.
3: Oh, no, I want to go on another
1: date.
3: I said I was over it. You know, I'm the one that wants to go on a date again.
2: Perfect. Okay, well, we're gonna have to work on those skills, girl. Cause stop.
1: Okay, I don't know what to say to that. So what? So you guys are interested in another date?
3: I am.
1: Okay.
5: Not me. I'm not looking forward to finding out the next thing that'll set her off.
1: Oh man.
2: Oh man.
1: I think I bet I found it. Never mind. She laughed. Thanks for coming on. We wish you guys nothing but the best. And I'm sorry we couldn't set you up, Nora.
3: I mean, I'm laughing a little bit, but I really am upset.
1: Like, no, let's keep laughing. There we go. I like that. Thanks for coming on. We wish you the best.
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0: Stuck at work? Yeah. 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
2: North winds today and not so hot temperatures. I mean, still hot. It's August after all, but we'll climb to 90 by lunchtime and highs near 94. Partly cloudy, maximum heat index to about 100. Keeping an eye on storm chances for the second half of the day, mainly southeast of the metro. And a few of those storms could be strong to severe. 70s tomorrow morning, mid 90s tomorrow afternoon. From the Bob Mills Weather Center, I'm News on 6 meteorologist Station Knight.

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0: time to start your day. 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

0: like that Oreo?
1: You did good. You did good.
0: You like that, Brooke?
2: I'm gonna be quiet.
0: It scared you? You didn't like it. Well, it's okay.
2: No, I mean, I'm a little sad today, so.
0: Dolly Parton, I know, trust me. Sad day yesterday. Truly, like, I mean, what an icon.
2: She was like an angel on earth.
0: 100%. 100%. I unfortunately had to unfriend two people yesterday who I've worked with. Complete tools. I go, I can't stand. The one thing that's wrong with radio is when anyone, any celebrity passes away, anyone in radio who has ever interviewed an artist or ever met them or talked to them or got a photo, the first thing they got to do is post that photo. I'm like, that looks so unclassy to me. Like, you know, you can like honor her and still respect her memory. I feel like it looks tacky to me to go, look at me. One time though, I met her too.
2: And, yeah, no, like, I mean, for it to be Dolly Parton, she literally was an angel on earth. Like
0: 100%.
2: Like, if anything, I'd be trying to use AI to like create an angel image. Like, you know, like no one can replace her.
0: Well, I think Dolly and Snoop Dogg are like the two people who I feel like are across the board. Every generation knows who they are.
2: Yeah.
0: Like, they are just two people who've touched, for some reason, like every person.
2: Like, the people I talked to yesterday, like, they're older generation, but they had nothing.
0: My grandma just got mad at you saying that. I can tell you right now.
2: I'm not trying to be rude or disrespectful.
1: Older generation.
2: She has made her staple throughout all of our generations.
0: 100%.
2: I loved her, so I'm not hating at all.
0: Dolly Parton passed away yesterday. I can't imagine if someone's under a rock and is just finding out right now for the first time. But unfortunately, it's true, man. After a brief battle with cancer, boo, we hate cancer around here.
2: Yeah, we do.
0: Man.
2: Get out of here.
0: Yeah, get out of here. I saw that the one good thing with AI is that they are starting to hopefully develop. They're having more breakthroughs.
2: Okay.
0: With more and more cancer research. So that's one of the things and when it comes to research and it comes to, you know, foundations and putting not only just your name, but, you know, I've said it a million times on here. It's probably the one thing I've said too many times is that it's not about what you have. It's what you do with what you have.
2: And she did amazing things what she has.
0: You know how many books she still has? You know how many books I had growing up? Four, maybe. You know how many books my son has thanks to the Imagination Library that Dolly Parton created? A library full. He's got like, there's like 75 books that are like
2: That's
0: good
2: awesome.
0: Quality books. That is something amazing. She created this whole foundation because her dad couldn't read. And she goes, you know, I wanted my dad to be a part of something. So, and I think she's given away, it was like 380 million books.
2: A year.
0: Maybe just since it started. I don't know. I feel like 380 million books a year.
2: Well, I know she started that whole foundation.
0: She did. She's multiple. I mean, one after another. Same with, I remember when COVID came around and she was the vaccine. I'm like, everything. And let's not get, she was the last good thing that happened to the Dallas Cowboys. That's one thing a lot of people are overlooking. Like, man, boy, she did everything she tried to do. She said, let me bless these Cowboys in some form of fashion. Like, man, but we'll see if that, you know.
3: It's a lot.
0: Even for Dolly, the sweetest person in the world.
2: Couldn't save the Cowboys.
0: Okay, all right. So instead of flowers, Dolly's family is asking for donations to her Imagination Library, which I think is absolutely amazing.
2: Yes, let's get these kids
0: Yesterday
2: reading.
0: Was unfortunately one of the saddest days, I think, for, you know, the music industry. And I thought it was also one of the classiest ways I have ever seen a family, you know, announce a celebrity passing. The fact that she had her nephew, who's been head of her security, record a video to announce it. I just thought it was very, you know, no surprise from them, but it was very classy.
2: There's nothing you can say bad about her.
0: Never. And that's when you, even every person that you interact with, that's whenever you know it's a good human and good people. And there was an old saying that watching interviews with her yesterday, you just hear good quote after good quote after good quote where you go, you could slap that on the side of a Hard Rock.
2: Right.
0: And just put that up on a wall somewhere. You know what I mean? Like, there are that many inspirational quotes. One of them was, you should grow where you plant, where you're, or you should blossom where you're planted. Something like that. I ruined it, but it was essentially like, don't be afraid of where you came from. And I was like, man, there's so much to that. And I think that's one thing that she never, you know, switched up on. So,
2: but she was like a genuine good person.
0: 100%, man. So, yes, you're absolutely right. It is a sad day. And, yeah, absolutely. So, you know, I think, honestly, I think I'm going to thank you, boss, for allowing me to bail out of this song. Here, I'll play Jack Harlow after this. But I think it's only right
2: that
0: we kick it off with some Dolly.
2: Yes.
0: What a legend.
2: Always love you.
0: The fact that she even wrote this song right here, man, Dolly, may you rest in peace and your memory be a blessing.

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3: Off to a good start this morning. Traffic flow looking really good in the Tulsa Metro. Currently no accidents, stalls, or slowdowns to report. I'm Randy Fuller with Oklahoma.

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0: don't know if your job is like our job where you have a shared space. And here at the studio, we come in and sit here in the air chair. Chris comes in after me. Chris sits here. And then Austin comes in. Then Bryce comes in. Everybody sits right here. And I just saw this story in Oreo. And what is the first thing I do every single morning? Because you're closest to see it. Do you see what I do?
1: I already know.
0: What do I do?
2: Oh, okay.
1: You wipe it down with disinfectant wipes.
0: Yeah. Y'all know why? Because I'm battling. Sorry, Ball. I don't want to be tattletale, but I don't know. Someone, and it might be Ball. Someone is over here basically eating a completely orange chicken. I got rice. It's making Brooke choke.
3: So somebody in the studio is being a crumb king.
0: Oh, like you've never seen it. Just literally, I'm pretty sure they're eating it. Make anything that looks like it can crumble and break all over everything.
1: Do you think they do it on your side on purpose?
0: I hope not.
1: Because I never see crumbs on my side, but I like when I see you wiping stuff down, that scares me.
0: Well, you're welcome, I guess. I guess I'm driving it away for everyone, maybe. All the food. No, I think this is the eating zone right here by all the expensive equipment. That's where people choose to eat their snacks the most. And then I see this story this morning and I go, oh man, I bet if anyone else can relate, you're going to love this. It says, if you eat while typing, your keyboard is a bacteria cafeteria. Everyone say that. Bacteria cafeteria. What?
3: Bacteria cafeteria.
0: Okay, first off, I love that name. That right there is a clever name. And it says, if
1: now you got me looking at my.
0: Yeah, you better
3: tell me. Are you eating over there in front of
1: you? No, I'm not. I have a protein drink.
0: The most eating person in the studio is 100% Brooke.
1: I have a protein drink.
0: Eats at least once a day.
3: Yeah,
0: I
3: is there any
0: say.
3: Food in your area, Chubbs?
0: None, bro. Okay,
3: mine
0: none.
3: Is all good.
1: Look at this. Protein drink.
3: You know what is that?
1: No snacks.
0: No snacks.
1: No snacks.
0: You hear that? Yeah. You hear that sound right there? I hope everybody takes them a wipe today.
3: A clean keyboard is a confident keyboard.
0: Well, apparently.
1: Hey, I like that.
0: Apparently, that's a not going to help much, according to microbiologists. They say if you're the kind of person who munches on chips while answering emails, just to know you have the quote-unquote bacteria cafeteria. Microbiologists are saying that typing after eating is more unhygienic than you would ever imagine.
1: Especially well, you gotta wipe your fingers.
0: If you're using your hands instead of a fork or a spoon.
1: I do eat watermelon in here and
0: you
1: pineapples.
0: Do. You do.
1: And blueberries.
0: And chips. And
3: beef jerky.
0: Beef jerky,
1: yeah, but not chips.
0: Have
1: you seen me eat a chip in here?
3: You shared a bag of chips with me.
0: You did.
1: No, I didn't.
3: Yeah, you did.
0: I can name the brand.
1: What is it?
0: It was
3: that little blue package.
0: Yeah, exactly.
3: And it was over there.
1: Well, no, it wasn't.
3: And you were like,
0: sunflower
3: have as many
0: seeds.
3: Yes.
1: No, it's beef jerky is what I shared with you.
3: Yeah, she was like, have as many as you want, because I went back over there and ate some more, as many as I wanted.
1: It was beef jerky.
0: So I just want to make it very clear that we've been on for 3 minutes here. You started off by saying you've never had food, and now you have admitted to just being beef jerky.
1: I have a drawer full of snacks that I have not opened. They're all expired.
0: The bacteria cafeteria gets worse. Who would have thought?
3: And they're expired.
0: They said the saliva from your fingers ends up on the keyboard, and then it mixes with food residue, and then it turns all the germs, and then it makes a bacteria cafeteria. They said certain forms of bacteria can survive on keyboard surfaces for days.
1: Don't use my space.
0: That's why I just, it says before you get all grossed out, the simple fix is just to keep hand sanitizer or wet wipes nearby. Make sure to clean your hands after eating.
1: Why do we not have
3: we don't have what?
1: Bro, hand sanitizer.
0: Within every look, we should
1: where?
0: Have.
1: Where?
0: You threw it away. Someone threw it away.
1: I don't have.
0: You
1: when
0: know
1: I
0: why?
1: First started here,
0: you
1: there
0: to
1: was
0: be
1: one
0: honest?
1: Here, and it's gone.
0: Why? You want to know why?
1: Why?
0: Okay, that's the one that's one of the engineers made that. And it was like during COVID when everyone was homemade DIY.
1: How many years ago was that?
0: You could feel it and smell it. I think it burned through your hands. It could burn through.
1: Goodness.
0: No, I'm just kidding. Like it hurt. You definitely, let me tell you, with that stuff around, bacteria cafeteria didn't stand a chance.
3: Gone.
0: No, just one drop of that and it's game over. So
1: I need some don't sanitizer. Forget.
0: Yeah. So, you know, you can also be like me and be a tattletale if someone is eating at your job and bring lots of wipes and then go, oh, gross. Look at the color of me.
1: I know. You bring freaking alcohol.
0: Yeah, because it's disgusting. And I have to add a little extra alcohol to the wipes because it's dried out. Yeah, you know?
3: We want it clean, right?
0: It smells like a hospital right here.
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0: 106.9 K Hits. This is a wild clip. I will say, you know, someone who has done live TV and live radio for a very long time, I understand more than anyone, anything can happen. And sometimes it's at the worst time, like this weatherman at this TV station. He was doing his weather report.
1: Oh, jeez.
0: And I'm not kidding around.
1: Right, let me get it together real quick.
0: Some
2: what
0: of,
2: is going on?
0: I'll tell you.
1: Please take it.
0: All about
3: what
0: it.
3: What happened to professionalism? Next.
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4: Yeah. 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
2: North winds today and not so hot temperatures. I mean, still hot. It's August after all, but we'll climb to 90 by lunchtime and highs near 94. Partly cloudy, maximum heat index to about 100. Keeping an eye on storm chances for the second half of the day, mainly southeast of the metro. And a few of those storms could be strong to severe. 70s tomorrow morning, mid-90s tomorrow afternoon. From the Bob Mills Weather Center, I'm News on 6 Meteorologist Station 8.
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unfortunately, sometimes we're live, and it happens. I've been here, been on the radio a very long time, been on News on 6 plenty, and one of the things I will say is you genuinely never know what's going to happen. You just got to roll with it. And it happened for one weatherman.

0: because everyone is now talking about this clip of what happened to him, and everyone's trying to understand it. And I'll just jump right into it, and I'll play you the clip. Here it is.
1: Sorry, we're having a little bit of a scene off screen, and resulting in the chance for a few bits of storms in some spots. We got to finish up this weather right now. I've never had this happen before. Oh, jeez. All right, let me get it together real quick.
2: Was he laughing?
0: Yeah.
1: Josh, please take it.
3: What happened to professionalism, Patrick? Thanks, buddy.
0: Nothing worse out of nowhere, too, than whenever everyone realizes that you your laugh resembles a 7-year-old girl's. And then it immediately goes viral. And then you're like, oh, that's just
2: maybe
0: great.
2: He was going through it that day.
0: Well, it's all fun and games. And I think we've all been there where, you know, we've worked at a job where you get to have fun with your coworkers. You know, you and I think it only makes not bullying, but I think being able to, like, talk to your coworkers and have a fun, playful relationship, I think that's really important. Because when you have that one person who's like, it makes it a miserable place to work.
4: Is that how they talk?
0: Bro, it feels like it.
4: I just want to know, like, if I just start a conversation with that person, how would it start?
0: So just like that. If that sound comes out of... Bro, you ever made that sound before?
4: Nope.
0: Okay, then you don't got a problem to worry about. Don't worry. If you ever... I don't know, that face is kind of making that sound right now. Like, the more
2: I haven't said a word.
0: Okay. All right, so, you know, again, it's sad because I can also relate to this because I have gone ziplining, which was unbelievably terrifying. Let me remind you. This is one of the scariest moments of my life. And I did it. Also, I know I have a scream that can get me made fun of.
2: I know I would never get on a zip line.
0: Yeah, you know, you got to be brave like me sometimes.
2: I don't want to be
4: brave. Is
2: that
4: what that is?
0: No. Yeah,
4: that's bravery?
0: You don't.
4: That's the sound of bravery?
0: Okay, I'm going to cut that off because we don't need to hear any more about it. Oreo, yes, it is bravery, okay?
2: I'm not brave.
0: I face my fears.
4: I didn't know. I guess I need to...
0: Yes, facing your fears is bravery.
4: I need to relearn the definition of that word.
2: Yeah,
4: because... Thank you.
0: In the middle of it, I was not so brave. Yes, you're right, but I did.
2: In the middle of it or the whole thing?
4: How about the whole thing?
0: Start to finish, I was scared. All right, I guess I'll give you guys...
4: If this was a TV episode, it'd been the whole time, no commercial.
0: Mom, you know what? Let's get back to this guy. This ain't about me. This is about this meteorologist.
1: Sorry,
0: okay,
1: we're having let's talk to him again. And resulting in the chance for.
0: So, what do you guys think happened here?
1: Storms in some
2: maybe
1: spots.
2: He just was having a rough day.
1: We gotta finish up this.
0: No, he's not crying. He's laughing.
4: So obviously, he's found something.
0: He's no, he's not crying.
1: Right now.
0: Yeah, he is laughing so hard he starts crying.
2: Sounds like tears.
1: Oh, jeez.
0: It's definitely those cry tears where you're laughing. It's such a good laugh, like genuine.
1: Right, let me get it together real quick.
0: You know this isn't fake forced.
2: No, he's having a good time.
1: Please take
0: like,
1: it.
0: I've seen plenty of...
4: Nobody's going to help him?
0: No, they go, we're going to let him sit out there, and we're going to try to figure out...
2: We're going to see the tears come down.
4: We're going to let him go through this, and it's going to go viral.
0: Yeah. Exactly. So, of course, this is
2: but
0: now...
2: But he did go viral, so...
0: And because it's gone viral, now that everyone's like, so why were you doing that? What happened?
1: Yeah, I was trying to prank Josh on that kind of backfired. We were... Zoe, our producer, and I were making fun of Josh during the middle of our commercial break.
2: They were making fun of someone?
0: Perfect. Perfect. So I don't want to say it came back. I don't want to say karma immediately struck you back. I just want to remind everyone, if you're dealing with someone who's either a bully at school, at work, there's this thing that you may not know yet, and it's called karma. Everyone say it with me. Karma.
2: Karma.
0: Karma will always come back, and that's what happened to our man Patrick Osborne.
1: Break, you know, he was yapping away about whatever he's talking about.
0: Away.
1: And Zoe made the Charlie Brown kind of wah-wah-wah-wah sound.
5: On the phone. Okay, yeah.
1: And so I pulled it up on a video in the Weather Center. Thought it was a five-second video, you know, quick sound just to egg Josh on a little bit.
5: Yep.
1: Turned out it was one of those hour-long compilations where it just periodically plays it every couple minutes.
5: Okay.
1: And so I didn't realize that. I go do my live, you know, forecast after a minute. minute and a half of not hearing anything, and then 20 seconds in, we start getting the Charlie Brown wah-wah-wah-wah sound.
0: And imagine that. Like, that's one of those things where you don't expect it, and you were doing it. This is like the time I came up with an idea because I wanted a coworker, an old friend I used to work with, where we used to have to do these, you know, terrible stunts. And I came up with a bit called Military Attack Dog Trivia. Basically, if you lost the trivia game, Military Attack Dog got to attack you.
2: No.
0: And let me tell you, I thought this game was going to be hilarious until I lost. And
4: imagine that.
0: You see these scars here on my arm? I'm like, yeah.
2: No, thank you.
0: So you know what that is?
2: No, it's one's all, biting me.
0: It's all fun and games until karma. Thank
2: I'm
0: you.
2: I'm so glad we're friends.
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0: 106.9 K Hits. There's nothing worse than whenever you are, like, you know, hanging out with your friends, you're feeling tough, feeling like a cool guy, maybe even an occasion that I'll never forget. You're talking to a girl, Shayna, at school, and you go, I'm going to go up and ask for her number. I've worked up enough bravery after 2 months.
1: Uh-oh.
0: And then your mom goes, hey, Schnookums. You go, what? And then everyone laughs at you and goes, Schnookums? Just as Shayna hears you and then goes, no, Schnookums, I can't. Yeah, here, let me give you my number, Schnookums. And I was like, all right, well, this is over. You don't even need to give me your number. It's fine.
1: That's
0: cool.
1: Not baby.
0: Thanks, Mom. And you turn around and you go, thank you, Mom. And unfortunately, Brooke is now dealing with this as well. Apparently,
1: I can't help myself.
2: Is dealing with it the word you want to use?
0: It all comes in cycles. And you know what? I'm not
1: dealing with anything.
2: See, I know.
0: I am also dealing with it because my son Dallas, I'll tell you all about it just after these words.
3: Ignition sequence.
4: Ever hear a new song and immediately think, yeah, that's a hit? Or please never play that again. You know what? We need those opinions.
5: More music.

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1: 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Now, 106.9 KHITS traffic from the Mullen Plumbing Traffic Center.
2: Westbound on the BA, it is all clear as you head out of Broken Arrow from 145th to I-44. Beyond that point into downtown, it's a 10-minute trip and no delays at the IDL. I'm Randy Fuller with Oklahoma's own traffic.
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0: bags to my mom doing this to me.
1: Well, I picked him up yesterday. Well, we had a talk, and I'm going to stop saying it. He said I can say it to him, but not in front of his friends. And so, like, I have been doing it in front of his friends. Hey, baby.
2: Oh, there's my little, there's my schnookums.
1: Look at my sweet baby.
2: Oh, there's my little pumpkin pie.
1: Yep.
0: Mom, I'm not your pumpkin pie.
1: Well, he's also like 6'1", 180.
0: Yeah, I'm 6'1", Mom. I'm not no pumpkin pie.
1: Don't call me your baby.
3: Yeah, I don't think he's a baby anymore.
1: He's a big boy.
3: Nah, he a man.
1: I can't say big boy anymore.
0: No.
3: 6'1".
0: 918-442-1069. How many parents have just said, I don't care?
1: I don't care. What, I really don't.
0: What you want me to call you, you're
1: I
0: my
1: had
0: baby.
1: You. Nope, you're my baby.
0: You don't know what I went through to have you.
1: Yep.
0: You're my sweet little baby. And guess what? You'll always be my baby. I'm sorry.
1: I don't get like that. I don't get like that.
0: I'm just kidding.
1: I'm just sweet. And he is my baby. He is my big boy. He doesn't like that either.
2: Who's my big boy?
0: Okay, I'm not your big boy. Mom, please don't. 918-442-1069.
1: He is my big boy. Like, literally, like.
3: What are some of the nicknames you were using?
1: My baby and big boy. Hey, buddy.
0: Like, imagine him, like, him saying any of those back at, I'm a big boy.
1: Yes, Mom, I'm your big boy.
0: I'm Bubba's big boy. Like,
1: listen,
0: you can't.
3: And you're doing this in front of his friends?
1: Yeah.
0: Because that's what's going to happen. Uh-huh. His friends are end up going to go,
1: hey, big boy.
0: It's mama's big boy. Yeah. And you're like, no, dude, like, I used to ask my mom, I'd be like,
3: my
0: mom.
3: My friends better not be calling me that.
0: Mom, call me Jay. She's like,
1: well, I also call him Jay Bay.
0: No, she's like, I'm going to call you your full name.
1: No, I don't do that.
0: Jacob Paul. I'm like, Mom,
3: worse.
0: What?
3: Jay Bay.
1: It's J-Bay.
0: Oh, my. No
1: At
0: way.
1: At basketball games, don't even get me started. Let's go, J-Bay.
0: That's like my mom.
1: Hey, he plays really well.
0: Do you have a cowbell?
3: Who's that over there?
1: Mom.
3: Big boy's mom?
0: Oh, everyone knows. Don't worry. K-Hits, good morning, Schnookums.
4: Good morning, Sweet Cheek.
0: How do you deal with your children wanting you to stop calling them baby and my pet names?
4: Oh, I don't like it. It's even worse because I work. My daughter, my oldest, goes to work with me, and so she works at. I work at high school, and so you just
0: There's
4: hear
0: my baby,
4: my little squishy baby.
0: Oh, my squishy baby. And Mom, stop! I'm not a squishy. I am squishy. I'm not a, I, like Mom. Come on. Does she immediately drop her head? And do you? Is she in track now because of you calling her this?
1: She's running away.
4: Oh, no, no.
0: No.
4: Nope. She just, all her little friends are like, oh, that's so funny.
0: So, yeah. Thank you. You go, thank you, Mom. I love you. First off, thank you for everything that you do. You're an absolute hero. I genuinely appreciate it. And you keep it, like, who cares, right? You don't care. I'm still going to call.
4: I don't care.
0: I have her written up, too. You're
4: you're my baby.
0: Exactly.
4: You're my little baby.
0: Exactly. You have no idea what I went through. All the years of craziness all the people I got yelled at. This lady the other day yelled at me and goes, you can't have a toy truck for a boy that little. That says ages 8 and up. I go, what? Are you serious? I go, stranger, get away from me. And you don't even know who I'm getting this for, but it is for him. But I'm like, whatever. Okay, have a great rest of your day, beautiful. And thank you for the call. I appreciate it. Anyway, Schnookums, bye. Oreo, do you ever have to deal with your mom calling you these names?
3: No, my mom, she kind of knew. No, but like around the house, like, you know, you have little nicknames and it was cool around the house, but out in public, she actually did a good job of not embarrassing me.
1: See, so she'd be like, hey, baby, what are you up to?
3: Nope.
0: Here's the problem is I unfortunately did the same thing that I tried to meet my mom in the middle. And my mom said, no problem. No problem. I understand. I don't mean to embarrass you. No problem. She showed up with a sign. She had rollers in her hair. She had her nightgown on.
1: Oh, boy.
0: And I was her little muffin pie. She's like, my little muffin pie. And I'm like, dude, I am not. I'm not
1: a football player. Stop.
0: I swear you'll stay out here, Mom. I was like, I'm going to walk back inside. And they're like, you can't go back into school. Once you're in, I'm like, well,
3: Because you, what'd she call you again?
1: Muffin pie.
0: That was her, big, yeah. her little muffin pie. And then what
1: That's
0: was worse.
1: That's so cute.
0: She goes, by the medium to big muffin pie. I was like, Mom. Medium.

0: I am medium to big, but you don't have to highlight it on the paper.
1: He said, I'm the big boy version.
0: And I'm like, you worked on this highlight. She did, like, she painted, like, and dropped glitter around it so it sparkled.
2: That's so cute.
0: That's what every girl said, too.
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0: 106.9 K Hits. It's sad news. I'm sure you heard yesterday. Dolly Parton passed away after a brief battle with cancer. After 80 years of amazing years on this earth, she'll be laid to rest alongside her husband Carl Dean in Nashville. And instead of flowers, Dolly's family is asking for donations to her Imagination Library. I was saying earlier in the show that growing up, I maybe had like 4 books, like genuinely. And my son Dallas has, it feels like, well over 70 books thanks to this amazing program.
1: I love it.
0: Like, it's just absolutely amazing. Fans are also encouraged to pay tribute to her by tagging her account on social media. Dolly Parton has 25 career number one hits. Isn't that unbelievable? And when you just start looking at everything that she's done, including this, she had
1: the 2 top.
0: Yep.
1: Hits, Jolene and 9 to 5.
0: Oh, of course, those are hits. But I'm talking about she had the idea that she has a secret song that won't be released until 2046, where it'll be her 100th birthday.
1: Will we be alive during
0: 2046? I go, what? I want to hear that song. What's it about? I go, man, and the fact to go, I guarantee it's going to be a hit. And like,
2: but we can't know.
0: We won't know.
2: We gotta wait.
0: We won't know.
1: It'll be her 100th birthday.
0: And what an absolute legend, man. And my grandma Absolutely. Used to always say, like, it's not about what you have, it's what you do with what you have.
1: That she was a doer.
0: You'll never, ever, ever see a U-Haul behind a hearse. So it's
1: about.
0: Can't
1: take it with you.
0: You can't take it with you, man. So you gotta take. It's about what you can do with what you have. And she did an absolute lot. And I think it all started from this moment that she said she went to the bank with her husband and a bank teller was hitting on her husband.
1: Ooh.
0: And her name was...
1: Jolene.
0: And that's when she wrote this song. And she wrote it in minutes. Oh, man, just another hit. May you rest in peace. It's Dolly. Jolene.

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0: 6.9 K Hits. It's not about what happened yesterday. It's about what's going to happen today. So you guys ready for another chance to set someone up on another date?
1: Of course.
2: Today's a new day. We have hope.
0: That's right. You know what? We're only getting better at this. And I wish I could say sometimes the same for, you know, but you know, who knows? Yes,
1: We got it. We got to have faith.
0: Brand new blown offs coming up next.
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2: Westbound Creek Turnpike at Broken Arrow just after 129th. Lane restrictions are causing some delays. And get ready, you're going to slow down northbound on 75, starting at 121st into the road work at 96 in Jinx. I'm Randy Fuller with Oklahoma's own traffic.
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1: Yo, what's up, Maggie? How are you, beautiful?
2: Hey, girl, hey.
3: Hi, I'm good. How are you?
1: Man, we're extravagant, except Tristan's not calling you back, and that doesn't make us so happy.
2: And if we need to tag team him, we will.
1: Whoa. You talking about like a cage fight and stuff?
3: Don't do that. I really liked him. We had a good date.
4: Oh, you liked him. Really, we don't need to go to those extremes. Let's keep that one in the pocket. Never.
1: Trying to go straight to a tag match.
2: Listen, I'll put it in my back pocket.
1: Please. Tristan, all right, tell us, how did you meet Tristan? Give us the scoop.
3: Yeah, so we met online. He was really easy to talk to. I think we talked for, a week before he asked me out. And then the date went really well. We went to this little Italian restaurant and we talked a lot and we laughed. It was great.
2: I like some Italian. Let's talk about it.
1: Did you ask for any food to go?
3: Really good. No, I didn't. I should have. That would have been a good idea.
1: Especially if he's not going to call you back now.
2: I know, right, girl? You better feed me.
1: Yeah, here I come, shrimp. Tell us, anything weird happened on the date?
4: Yeah, let's get to that.
3: He did tell me he was nervous to meet me. He said he thought I was intimidating.
1: Because you're so beautiful. Get it.
2: I mean, we all got to have a hot girl on our team, right?
1: True.
3: Doesn't hurt, right?
4: Nah.
3: But no, so I even asked him, I was intimidated, and he was no, in a good way, you seem like you have your life together. And I just told him oh, it's nothing to be nervous about, I really like you. Thought we were getting along really well, and I'm pretty sure I told him I liked him a lot. So
1: what?
3: And then even after dinner he was talked for another what?
1: No, I was gonna say, he did not at one point say I like you back, or he did?
4: Yeah.
3: I mean, I guess he didn't say it. Yeah, I guess he didn't say it, but I thought from all of us talking, I thought that he really liked me. And then dinner, we talked some more and he was like, do you want to see me again? And I said, definitely, I'll let you know.
1: Why? What? So, wait, do you not want to see me again? Of course. Well, how long ago was that?
3: That was 2 weeks ago now.
1: So how about we just go ahead and give Tristan a call, see if we can set you up on another date, or at least get an answer for you.
3: That would be great. Thank you.
5: Hello.
1: Hi, good morning. Is this Tristan?
5: Yes, this is he.
1: Hey,
2: hi, Tristan.
1: Good morning. My name is Chubbs.
2: I'm Brooke.
4: This is Oreo. 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
1: Can I get a burr, burr, burr, burr?
2: Burr, burr, burr, burr, burr, burr.
1: That was something
2: that was
1: different.
2: A chicken.
4: That's a new one.
1: Sorry, Tristan. Hi. So we have a gift card for you. You're more than welcome to hang up anytime you want. We also have a friend who you went on the date with on the other line who is going to get the other half of that gift card.
5: Oh, why did she contact you guys?
2: So you know exactly who we're talking about?
5: Maggie?
1: Boom.
2: Yep, you got it, guy.
1: He just won the gift card. There it is. Come on down. You guys ready for your next date?
5: Thank you for the gift card, but why? I didn't know that she wanted to get in contact with me.
4: You guys weren't talking?
2: Yeah, she wants to go another date. What are we doing?
1: You didn't see those bright green bubbles?
5: She told me she let me know, and I never heard from her, so.
2: So she got the wrong number.
1: Well, here, she's letting you know now. We got Maggie on the phone. Maggie, you want to let him know?
3: Oh, my God. I am so sorry, Tristan. I thought when I said I'll let you know, I meant, I'll let you know when I'm free.
5: That is not how I took it. I thought that was, you taking your time to decide.
1: I'll let you know.
2: I mean, it could be taken multiple ways.
1: Oh, I'll let you know.
2: Oh, I'll let you know.
1: I mean, I don't know.
4: But this was in text, so it's hard to tell emotion.
3: I'm so sorry about that. I got confused myself because I was waiting for you to text me.
5: You'd let me know, so I got confused.
2: Yeah, I'm so cute. Right. Look at them.
1: She's letting you know.
5: I mean, that's great. I thought I was rejected. And
1: no.
3: No.
5: Makes my day great.
2: You're not rejected. Give yourself a big hug. Give yourself a hug. Maggie will hug you when she sees you.
3: I will. I really will. I would really like to see you again.
2: Go, love. Okay.
5: And then we got a gift card. That's great.
1: Okay. Yeah. I don't know what you just said.
3: Okay.
1: But I know we'll set you guys up for a date. Everyone sounds in. So we wish you guys nothing but the best, and thanks for coming on.
3: Awesome. Thank you so much.
1: Wow. So are you sure there's no drama to this at all?
4: Leave
1: no
4: it alone.
1: Problems?
4: They got it. No.
1: That's crazy.
2: No, we don't want drama. Wow, we want love.
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1: 106.9 K-Hits. Good morning and happy Wednesday. And one thing that I, for some reason, have not been able to get out of is this one thing that's happening to me. And it has made, like, I'd be curious to everyone listening, especially if you posted pictures or any kind of, like, video or montage of your kids going back to school. If you added this one thing to it. Like, I'll tell you about it. I'll tell you all about it just after these words. Don't worry.

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13: North winds today and not so hot temperatures. I mean, still hot. It's August after all, but we'll climb to 90 by lunchtime and highs near 94. Partly cloudy, maximum heat index to about 100. Keeping an eye on storm chances for the second half of the day, mainly southeast of the metro. And a few of those storms could be strong to severe. 70s tomorrow morning, mid 90s tomorrow afternoon. On the Bob Mills Weather Center, I'm News on 6 Meteorologist Station 8.
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0: bigger and more grades, and then they graduate. And I move on to college, and then the whole thing. We know the process. But let me tell you, if you posted any photos or videos of a montage of the children starting school, I'm just curious if you also added this one thing, that the other day I sat there on the couch as my wife, for our son's birthday, put together a nice little video. And my wife is so great at capturing these moments and then posting them. And it's very nice. And like, I love, you know, those old Facebook memories when it's like, remember 3 years ago when blank blank happened?
1: Yeah.
0: You're like, wow, that was a long time ago. And or even now when my wife is putting this together and she goes, remember whenever this is how Dallas looked when he was, you know, 3 months old, to his first birthday, to, you know, you go on every year. And then she starts putting all these videos together. And then, of course, what do you have to add when you have all the videos? And even of the first days of school, she's like, your first day pictures. Then, and then, of course, she's looking for a video to, or a song to go behind it.
1: What's wrong with that?
0: The song that goes behind it has, she's like picking through them, and they all have to be the saddest songs. It's like, well, there goes my fishing buddy. My fishing buddy's gone. He's grown up real big. And I'm like, okay, do we really need, I'm like, oh, blah, dude, please stop. Because then I realize, I look over, and then I realize now I'm crying. I'm like, wait, why am I getting so emotional to this? And then I noticed that my friend Sherry, her daughter is Brooklyn and just graduated high school and is now going on to college. And I was so excited to see this. And she put to, like, moved her in and then puts together this video. And I'm, like, looking at it, and I go, how cool is this? I want to see, you know, I remember Brooklyn when she was, a little baby. It was one of the first little babies I ever really grew up around. And to now see her, you know, be an adult, she's doing phenomenal for herself. It is amazing. And then I hear the video, and it's, fly, butterfly, my little butterfly, used to be just a cocoon, but now you've got butterfly wings, and you're gonna fly into the sky.
1: Well, you know, my daughter just graduated high school, and I put Sarah McLachlan.
0: Yeah. What? Why? And like, why? That's what I don't. In 918-442-1069, it's okay. I mean, look, I get it, because it does do it. Well, look, no, it works.
1: Is it Sarah? I don't think it's Sarah McLachlan. It's like, I hope you dance.
0: I was going to say,
1: I hope you dance.
0: Oh, yeah, that's not Sarah McLachlan. That, the Sarah McLachlan's the sad puppy
1: dog, yeah.
0: Yeah.
1: What is the I
0: Leanne
1: hope you dance?
0: Womack.
1: Leanne Womack, yeah.
0: I hope you dance.
1: So I put like a bunch of pictures up of my daughter for
0: Sounds
1: her graduation.
0: Sad,
1: yeah. It makes me cry almost every day. I can't go back and look at it.
0: And then why add? And then now when you hear this song, instead of wanting to dance, now it's,
2: you want
0: to
2: cry.
0: Yeah. Man, I remember when you were just a baby and I held you.
1: I mean, now, like, think about that. 18 years of, like, raising a child.
0: Oh, listen to that. Oh, see, I go, no, don't add this. Don't add that. I don't want to hear it. I don't want to hear it, because
2: it already
0: second,
2: got you.
0: It does. The second I go, I hope you don't ever lose your sense of wonder.
1: I hope you soar the skies and, like, do all the things.
0: Be hungry.
1: Get it, girl.
0: And I hope you do. You never take one single breath for granted.
1: Don't do it, baby. You got this.
0: They're so valuable.
1: Because when you get the choice,
0: love ever leave you empty-handed. And you're like, oh, no. Like, why?
1: My baby's not a baby anymore.
2: You know what's going to make me cry?
0: What? Hearing
2: the
0: me?
2: Original people not being able to sing this song.
0: Whatever, well, you're not going to have that here.
1: Listen, you
0: not
1: just
0: today.
1: Had a daughter graduate too. Where's your emotion?
0: Well, you can have emotion, but I don't understand. Why can't we put the, like, what's up with this song? Like, this song, oh, look, we're graduating. Yeah, but I'm about to say.
1: I don't
0: I'm
1: think
0: so
1: any
0: happy.
1: Mom will ever agree with you on that.
0: No, they won't. I know, which is exactly why.
2: And I mean, look, I feel like that's a song dads would be put into, like, a video.
1: Like, get
0: no,
1: out.
0: No, no, no, no, no.

0: Ain't no way.
1: Walk around just how I want.
2: Well,
0: nope, not any dad ever.
2: Nah. Instead, you're right.
0: I still call my dad, and I'm like up there in age, so.
2: Don't say that. No.
0: Hi, Daddy. He's like, yes, Brooklyn. What do you need? Yes, because I always need something.
2: Remember when
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0: 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Good morning and happy Wednesday. That's another hour in the books. Match one is coming up. DJ Oreo, what are we giving away this week?
1: Take the family to the ballpark. 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
6: Westbound Creek Turnpike at Broken Arrow just after 129th. Lane restrictions are causing some delays. And get ready, you're going to slow down northbound on 75, starting at 121st into the roadwork at 96 in Jinx. I'm Randy Fuller with Oklahoma's Own Traffic.

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0: Good morning. Happy Wednesday. Love you so much. There's nothing you can do about it. And it's time for us to play match one. Brooke, what
1: caller? I'm taking caller number 10.
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5: Why are you singing it like that? 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
6: No, he's... Oreo, you're vocally trained, right?
7: Oh, yeah.
5: By who?
6: Who's your coach?
7: That one guy. That one guy. You know,
6: that one dude on 36. That's
7: yeah,
6: right.
7: Yeah,
6: man,
7: yeah.
6: Shout
7: the
6: out.
7: One he be doing. He be doing that.
5: Well, you guys are so lucky.
6: If you see Oreo at 81st and Sheridan, or no, just out randomly, just somewhere,
7: just
6: some
7: singing.
6: Random street,
5: on the street,
6: yelling it out.
5: With his little bucket out, taking coins.
6: You know what? It starts somewhere, dude. I can't hate. I'm not going to hate. Today, we're going to instead say hi. Good morning, Brittany. How are you, beautiful?
8: Hi, I'm doing good. How are you?
6: Oh, I'm doing extravagant over here. Just working hard, you know, working. Well, it's sad to say we're working 6 to 10. just over here working hard, though. It is time for us to play match one. I will say I've been getting a lot of questions. People have been asking me, Chubbs, I thought that you were the first three-sport athlete in sports history. Yes, it's true. I have been signed to the Drillers, but... I've realized Oreo likes to remind me I have yet to see any playing time.
7: You have not made it out there.
6: I have not been on the field, but I realized what happened. I think there has been a miscommunication. They had the station phone number written down. So they didn't have my cell phone. So that's why I've been missing the calls to go to the games and play.
5: I'm going to stay out of this.
6: And I don't need... I hate Brittany laughing, so I'm going to move on from it. Brittany, I think... I know you...
7: I have a question.
6: Oh, yeah,
7: Brittany,
6: yeah.
7: Why would you be laughing right now?
8: That's understandable.
6: Oh, it is.
8: Miscommunication.
6: Thank you. And believe it, I missed out on a whole season of me playing baseball all because of that. Like,
5: encourage him.
6: It's fine. I'm not gonna beat myself up over it. You know, there's always next year. Or when's this next game, Oreo?
7: September 4th.
6: So my phone number is... No, I'm just kidding. All right, you guys know how to get a hold of me now, but let's go ahead and, I mean, September 4th, we still got time. That's our last...
7: Yeah, you better get some reps in.
6: News on 6, Friday night.
5: You got hurt at practice.
7: He gonna dress up for the Drillers in his imagination.
6: Guys, leave me alone right now, okay? Yes, I got hurt, but
5: I didn't
6: stretch right. You're
5: the one that keeps bringing it up.
6: Because I didn't have... Never mind. Let's find out who you got a match one with today.
9: Yeah, hey, this is Brooke with 106.9 K Hits, and I'm here with my stranger on the street. Tell me your name.
10: Kendall.
9: Hi, Kendall.
6: Hey,
9: you want to tell me something cool about you?
10: That I work at Burger King.
6: Oh, okay. I love Burger King.
9: This is my favorite place. I'm going to ask you 5 random questions, and you just answer however you think, okay? Do you pick...
6: Oh, wait. Oh, do we pick what? Let's find out. We're going to ask you the exact same questions, Brooke, whenever you're ready.
5: All right, Brittany, do you pick your nose?
6: Oh, why would you ask that? I'm so happy to know. I'm happy you did, though.
8: No.
5: What's a food that you refuse to eat?
6: I mean, we all pick

0: black eyed peas.
1: Oh, thank you. They're so gross.
2: They are so nasty.
1: There's nothing good about it. My mom used to be like, you're going to have a horrible year. You're going to have a horrible year.
2: Right. Why is that the traditional food? Like, that's so gross.
1: I go, can we please switch it to corn? I promise you. I spat them out last year. It wasn't real.
2: But, okay.
1: I'm sorry.
2: If you found a spider in the house, can you pick it up and put it back outside?
0: No,
2: I can't
1: that's
2: either.
1: That's nasty.
2: Is Play-Doh a real word?
0: Yeah.
1: Play-Doh?
2: Yeah, Play-Doh.
1: Yeah.
2: Okay. Can elephants jump?
0: Yes.
1: Okay. Yeah, I would. You're saying you yes, think, elephants yeah. can jump? Yes.
2: Final Those some answer. Big boys.
0: Yeah.
1: Okay, perfect. Now all we got to do, hey, big boys can still jump. Now all we got to do, we got, you know, ups. Let's find out, though, if we're good. And that's why we get signed to baseball teams, too. Let's find out if you're going to be matching one in order to
3: your
1: win.
3: Nose.
1: No.
3: What's a there food that you Thank refuse you. To eat?
4: Seafood.
5: You don't like seafood?
1: Black eyed peas.
3: No crab legs, nothing?
2: Okay.
3: If you found a spider in the house, can you pick it up and put it back outside?
5: Yeah.
1: You can? Who's brave?
4: Yeah.
3: Okay.
1: Handles
3: Is
1: brave.
3: Play-Doh a real word?
4: Who?
5: Play-Doh.
3: Okay. Can elephants jump?
5: No. Okay.
1: No, they cannot.
3: Oh, see? Thank boom. You so much for playing
1: Which
3: Match
1: Which does
3: me.
1: Mean that I get to now hit that button. So
2: Go
1: congratulations.
2: Go
1: you have
2: Brittany.
1: Absolutely won. DJ
2: Go
1: Oreo,
2: Brittany.
1: What was it that Brittany won?
6: Family 4-pack of tickets, Tulsa Drillers game coming up September 4th.
2: Hey. All right.
1: I'll see you out. Well, I mean, hey. Whether it be in the crowd or on the field, I'll see you out at the game.
6: You said I'll be out there some way, huh?
1: Well, I love the Drillers, but...
6: hopefully I get good seats.
1: I'd love to be playing. All right, we'll see you in the game.
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4: About 18 minutes of heavy traffic on northbound 169 after 81st extends to the BA. It's also 15 minutes of slow delays northbound on Memorial from Bixby to 111th. I'm Randy Fuller with Oklahoma's own traffic. Reed Smith.

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1: Big thank you in advance to the best audience in the whole wide world. That's you, man. If you can hear us right now, genuinely, thank you so much. Even if you don't help today, I mean, I don't know why you wouldn't, but it's okay. It's okay. I understand. You got a lot going on. Even if your house is full of puppies or other dogs and you go, look, we can't take on another one. That's good. Thank you. I mean, I understand. I'm not talking to you. There's other ways, though, that you can help.
2: Like donations.
1: Yeah.
2: Or, you know, just going to go spend some time with them.
1: Or even sharing this post that we put up on our Facebook page. It's already up there right now.
3: K-Hits Tulsa.
1: Boom. There it is. It's simple to find. And I promise, just sharing it, who knows, maybe one of your friends is looking for a new best friend. And please adopt, don't shop. But today, Brooke, you were telling me about a dog that you saw. Sweet, adorable.
2: Midnight.
1: Sweet, adorable Midnight.
2: She's a spunky girl. She loves to play. She's just a puppy. Yeah. And she is so cute. Go get my baby.
1: Midnight is a sweet, spunky little baby girl. I will say the photos of Spunk, she looks like she is, I mean, I'm no expert, but if I had to guess, maybe like right at a year, maybe a little under.
2: My dad just adopted an 8-month-old puppy, and it has changed his life. I'm telling you guys, this is something that's like really something we should be doing.
1: Oh,
2: so
1: yeah.
2: If you need a new best friend, this is the way to go.
1: Midnight's known to curl up in the lap and give plenty of kisses.
2: Oh!
1: You hear that, Ralphie? You hear that? My dog, Ralphie, I adopted, is one of, I think, the meanest dogs I've ever owned in my entire life. Only, and I mean mean, only because he refuses to give me kisses.
2: Aww.
1: He will kiss strangers. He'll kiss like
2: your
1: the
2: son?
1: Fence. Oh, you kidding me? My son gets 38,000 kisses a day. And then it's so sad. I even the other day I go, here, Dallas, put your face next to my face and let's see how good, like, so he started kissing my son. And then I tried to put my face right there. I was like, here she, and he immediately stopped. He goes like, that's disgusting. He's like, I can never, no. I've gotten maybe I think 4 kisses so far. And we're coming up on 2 years. I'm very excited about that. And no, I'm not thirsty at all, so leave me alone.
3: Today might be the day.
1: No, it won't be, I assure you. I've even put, the other day, I look real pathetic because I put a little bit of peanut butter right there on my face.
2: To see if he would.
1: Yeah, he just smelled it and then looked at it. And then he was like, that's so sad.
2: Aww.
1: Like, he looks at me.
2: Even
1: and
2: your
1: then
2: dog is like.
1: He judges. He is the most judgy dog that I've ever rescued. And it's
2: clearly
1: fine.
2: Not. He loves on your baby.
1: Oh, he loves my baby, but.
3: But you.
1: And it's fine. And I swear, any stranger, anyone, everyone listening right now, you could all meet me. We'd all be at 71st and Yo. I promise you, my dog would give every single one of you kisses but me. And you could sit there and watch it happen and then laugh. That'd be really great. Real fun. Well, it doesn't matter. Instead, Midnight gives lots of puppy kisses. She's been doing great on leash. Loves getting out for walks. That's always phenomenal when you're good and you're leash trained. And when it's time to play, Midnight absolutely loves squeaky toys. So having that animal that is also toy driven, man, that makes them just.
2: Listen, if you're a snuggler, you're.
1: Say less. Say less. So, done very well around other dogs. Also, been great in the pool. So, if you are going to adopt Midnight and you have a pool, we have to do a house check. We're going to come along, so.
2: So we can swim too.
1: Well, no. It's we're going to do the house check. That's what we'll do first.
2: Oh.
1: And then, yeah, we'll swim. I mean, fine if you want. I'll bring
2: we'll
1: my swim
2: too,
1: trunks.
2: Right?
1: Yeah, and I'll bring my water blaster, too. And I got about 40 different water balloons. They're reusable.
2: Okay,
1: man, those
2: see?
1: Things are great. Shout out.
2: Okay, so it sounds like it's going to be a party.
1: Yeah, so if you really have a pool, that'd be awesome, man. Please, adopt Midnight. Midnight's ready to go.
2: Yeah.
3: I know this is about Midnight. Did we just invite ourselves to somebody's pool just in case?
2: We just want to make sure Midnight's
1: we're
2: okay.
1: We're doing a house check.
2: Okay.
1: And
2: yeah.
1: Then, that way I go, Midnight, come and get me. And then Midnight will jump in the pool, and then we'll go, yeah, Midnight loves the
2: cannonball.
1: Pool.
2: Cannonball.
1: Yeah. I'll go, let me do a cannonball, too, and then just see how the water is. So that way, you know, I don't want Midnight to get in it and be like, the water's too hot. You know what I mean?
3: I just want to make sure everything's okay.
1: Yeah, because
2: yeah.
1: I'm
2: okay.
1: used to taking a hot bath.
3: Right.
1: I don't mind.
2: Well, hopefully it's not a hot bath.
1: Well, I don't mind. I like hot water. I can't lie.
2: But it's summertime.
1: Yeah.
2: Okay,
1: why it's
2: well,
1: hot.
2: Midnight. Y'all go get my baby.
1: Oh, yeah, yeah. Get Midnight. And then also, again, please shoot us that invite to the pool. @KHITS Tulsa. What? You think
2: you
1: that's a bad idea?
2: You can text or call, yeah.
1: Oh, yeah, text us, too. Hey, 442-1069. We'll bring K-Hits shirts.
2: And doggy treats.
1: Can you bring your DJ gear?
3: Oh, it's a party.
2: It's
1: Oreo,
2: a party.
1: You got that chicken costume still?
3: I actually do. It's in the truck.
1: All right, here's what we're going to do.
3: Can I put it on?
1: Midnight's going to chase Oreo around in the chicken costume.
3: Man, I thought that, yeah, that's going to be a good
1: until
3: time.
1: Until the chicken costume's ripped off, and then Oreo's going to reveal himself as a DJ. And then we're going to let the pool party be. I meant the house check begin.
2: So yeah, house check.
3: So it's kind of like an episode of like Scooby-Doo.
1: With a pool party and fun
3: but
1: adoption.
3: They unmask.
2: But we get our dog adopted, though.
1: And I'm going to bring Mazio's. I'm going to bring Mazio's ranch, too.
2: With a ranch?
1: Oh. Yeah, two big
2: you
1: things.
2: Say less. Midnight. Come on, girl.
1: Hey, I love that I just created an entire event around this. But I go, you know what? Whatever we got to do to get Midnight adopted. Hey, at K, it's Tulsa. Thank you in advance. It's K, it's...

0: 6.9 K Hits. Three things that are going on in the world today. I think everyone may have heard by now. Unfortunately, Dolly Parton passed away. We're going to give you all the latest news and even tell you some you may not know about newest music. When's it coming out? I'll tell you everything next.
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12: North winds today and not so hot temperatures. I mean, still hot. It's August after all, but we'll climb to 90 by lunchtime and highs near 94. Partly cloudy, maximum heat index to about 100. Keeping an eye on storm chances for the second half of the day, mainly southeast of the metro. And a few of those storms could be strong to severe. 70s tomorrow morning, mid-90s tomorrow afternoon. From the Bob Mills Weather Center, I'm News on 6 Meteorologist Station 8.
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2: Good morning and happy National Dog Day. Shout out to my dogs. Oh, oh, oh, oh. Please adopt. Don't shop. And please, oh, the Baja Men are very happy that they made that song. Like, man, whatever. I'm not going to digress on that song. And instead, you ready to dive into the three things that you need to know for today, Brooke?
3: Let's do it.
2: And you have one thing we don't need to know, but first.
0: Number three.
2: I got to say, it feels honestly silly for us to come on here and tell you anything other than the biggest news of the day. If you haven't heard, Dolly Parton passed away yesterday after a brief battle with cancer. She was 80 years old, and in honor of Dolly, that will be the only thing that I'll be talking about today. I'm not going to do three other ridiculous things that, you know, two other things. So I'm just going to kind of tell you what's going on, Dolly. Some of the things that I thought were really cool. Some of the things that I thought were really impactful. Instead of flowers, Dolly's family is asking for donations to her Imagination Library. Imagination Library has been absolutely spectacular. By far, one of the coolest and best just things I've ever seen anyone come up with.
3: Yeah, helping kids read. Like, how is that not cool?
2: Absolutely. Her dad couldn't read where she grew up from, and it was one of the things that she wanted to do to honor him, and I thought that was amazing. I grew up, and I had maybe like 6 or 7 books, and now my son Dallas, thanks to the Imagination Library, has like, it feels well over 60 books.
3: Okay, and that's perfection.
2: And reading is it's so important. So she's asking, and Dolly's family is asking for donations to her Imagination Library. Fans are also encouraged to pay tribute to her by tagging her on social media. Dolly Parton has 25 career number one hits. It's insane. Just hearing just even a slight little snippet of some of her work.
4: Here's a little gal that I know you're going to really learn to love. She ain't no dumb blonde, though. Pretty Miss Dolly Parton.
5: Just because I'm blonde, you'll think I'm dumb. Cause this dumb blonde ain't nobody's fool.
2: My favorite line is she said, "When I love it when someone calls me a dumb blonde, because I'm neither of them. I'm not blonde or dumb." And I'm like, that right there.

0: Dolly Parton,
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2: Here you come again, working 9 to 5.
3: It is my pleasure to induct you into the Rock and Roll Hall of Fame.
4: And I think, honestly, just like hearing even just some of that, you just go, wow. And I think she wrote well over like 2,000 songs. And obviously, she said one of the best decisions that she ever made was when she wrote I Will Always Love You to Porter Wagoner. She kept that song. And one of the things that was very well known with Dolly is that she kept all of her music. So she owned everything. That she's like, no, I'm not.

0: I'm sharing this. I keep this. And then apparently Elvis Presley wanted to do I Will Always Love You. Have you heard the Elvis Presley version of that song?
1: No, I've only heard the Whitney Houston.
2: Elvis' manager wanted to have the publishing on that song, and I wouldn't allow it because it was my most important copyright. It broke my heart because Elvis didn't get to sing it, but I had to hold on to it. Elvis loved this song. In fact, Priscilla had told me that when she and Elvis were leaving the courthouse after they divorced, he was singing that to her walking out. So she said he did love it.
0: And then you go to imagine no to Elvis, but yes to this. And you go, well...

0: thought is the most unbelievable thing I'd ever heard. I'd never even believe my little song could be done like that.
1: Whoa.
0: People say, well, she claims it's her record. I said, it is her record. It's my song, but it's most definitely her record. It didn't sound like that when I had it. She made me rich.
2: Man, and that
1: she
2: right there.
1: She was an angel.
2: Oh, 100. And the most humble person I think that you would ever meet, and all of the amazing things that she did. That
1: contributing, like 100%. Just giving back to the community, always thinking about others instead of just herself. But she loved music, and it was beautiful.
2: One of the funniest things I saw when they asked her how she would like to be remembered, she said for her good looks. She was like, I just want people to look at me and go, what? She looked good for her age. And I go, man, she was always able to laugh and just make people feel. And I think she's one of those humans that we all grew up with, regardless of how young or how old you are.
1: Yeah.
2: I mean, she was the last person who did anything good for the Dallas Cowboys. So, I mean, that was the last time they really shined. So, last thing I wanted to show on here was, or play, was what I thought she did with her first big movie.
0: I hadn't wanted to do any movies until A Right Thing come along, because I'm not an actress. I've never taken an acting lesson in my life, and it'd have to be something that was pretty much close to my personality. But Jane Fonda came up with this idea to do 9 to 5 about women in the workplace.
3: Driving home, turn on the radio, Two Doors Down is playing, and I suddenly get an image of Dolly Parton sitting at a typewriter, and I thought that would be something to have Dolly Parton in her first movie. Dolly Parton had to be a secretary in 9 to 5.
0: When Jane came to me with it, I said, well, I will only do it if I can write the theme song.
2: Working 9 to 5. Genius. What a genius. Way to make living heavy, getting by. It's all taking. Wow. And you know what? When you just think of that, you just go, man, and it goes back to that. She was like, I love it when someone said I was a dumb blonde, because I'm neither of those. And it's just one of those humans that I think the world is absolutely just a little bit less. When you see the Empire State and you see every downtown going into bright, shimmering pink to honor her, I think that those are the words said less, just perfectly, that the world feels a little less sparkly today.
1: Yeah.
2: But may you rest in peace and her memory be a blessing. I think those are the three things that you need to know. And Brooke, you have one thing actually that we don't need to know about Dolly, right?
1: Yeah, I have a fun fact about her. So, you know, I love to get my nails done. Mm-hmm. So Miss Dolly Parton, she used her acrylic nails to get the rhythm going for her 9 to 5 song.
2: So
1: and there's
2: some
1: tapping in the song.
2: Imagine
1: that.
2: A drummer being like, here. And she's like, nah.
1: I got this.
2: You hear that? There it is. That's Miss Dolly. It's KS.

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We've got you. 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
2: Northbound on 169 after 91st Street. Be prepared to wait about 18 minutes through some heavy delays due to an accident at the BA. Also, northbound on 75 continues to be stop and go into the road work at 96. I'm Randy Fuller with Oklahoma's own traffic.
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2: Murder trial is getting ready to wrap up. They said that the state is expected to rest Wednesday. The defense could finish Friday. Closing arguments are expected by Monday. And then I guess we'll have an answer. That's so insane to think about how long ago this was. 1996.
3: What was that, like 20 years ago?
4: 30.
3: Yeah,
2: I'm not asking that.

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1: Can we send Dog the Bounty Hunter on this person? There's a horrible human that's in St. Cloud, Florida. If you are a private investigator or retired and you don't got anything else going on, let's head on over to Florida, St. Cloud, Florida, to be specific. They're looking for a person.

0: little bear makes off, a little bitty black bear makes off with a firefighter bag of gear.
1: What was he going to do with that?
0: I don't know. Maybe a firefighter. Ain't that cute, though?
2: Well, I remember back in, like, the 80s and 90s, the bear was letting us know that only you can what?
0: That's stop. Only you can stop a fire.
1: I know, but he was an adult bear.
0: Hold on, wait.
1: This is a baby bear.
0: And that bear doesn't know about lightning. Did that bear not? Is that, was that the saying, only you can stop the forest?
2: Only you can prevent forest fires.
1: Forest fires.
2: Only you.
0: I mean, I get, okay, that's a lot of pressure.

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5: North winds today and not so hot temperatures. I mean, still hot. It's August after all, but we'll climb to 90 by lunchtime and highs near 94. Partly cloudy, maximum heat index to about 100. Keeping an eye on storm chances for the second half of the day, mainly southeast of the metro. And a few of those storms could be strong to severe. 70s tomorrow morning, mid-90s tomorrow afternoon. From the Bob Mills Weather Center, I'm News on 6 meteorologist Station Knight.

0: hits.
1: Speaking of dynamite, 66-year-old California woman now holds the world Guinness World Record. Let me put some respect on it by being the oldest competitive female skateboarder. Does anyone want to guess the age?
2: 64.
1: Yeah, 66 years old.
2: Go me.
1: So,
2: or go her.
0: Yeah, go her for sure.
1: Yeah, go her. Go Judy.

0: it's time for us to get out of here for the day. So that was fun. Now we're done. Happy Wednesday. Bro, you got anything fun going on today?
1: Well, on this Wednesday, chiropractor.
0: Yes, chiropractor.
2: Surprise.
0: Again. There we go. You were, hope you, do you feel any better?
1: I'm gearing up for football, so here we go.
0: I love that. Do you get, you get hit in football?
1: No, I'm just going to go watch, and hopefully it's not that hot.
0: I need to get adjusted for this. Yeah. This doesn't feel right. I like it.
1: Right.
0: All right, cool. Well, you know what? You do you, and I hope you have a phenomenal day of getting adjusted. DJ Oreo, what do you got going on?
2: Fun in the sun.
0: Bro, you got a lot of that today.
2: Yeah. Plenty. Sun is everywhere. You can't escape it.
0: It is back.
1: Yeah. When you get in your car, and it's like 1,000 degrees in your car. And
0: isn't that fun?
2: Yeah.
1: Yeah.
0: That's fun. Nothing's better. Yeah.
2: And things get better about 3 miles down the road.
1: About 3 miles. That's a long way.
0: It's sad I have to keep a backup shirt to put on my

0: seat in case my legs start burning so bad, because I'm like, I can't deal with this. This hurts so bad. So
1: you got a wardrobe on your bike.
0: It's sad. Whatever, man. We'll see you guys tomorrow. Chris is up next. Love you. Bye.
2: Got a song you want to hear?
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2: Yeah. A random question or just say hi.
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1: It's 10 o'clock on your home for the Chubb Show. Ella Langley and Olivia Dean on the way. My name is Chris Ryan playing Olivia Rodrigo on Tulsa's

All right, I think this is kind of funny. Ella Langley says she uses eyelash glue to keep her bangs in place when she's performing on stage. I respect any kind of hairstyle that requires adhesive. Here's Be Herb on 106.9 K-Hits.

0: Hyper City and Self-Aware on 106.9 K-Hits. Hey, it's Chris Ryan. I want to say hi to Stephanie in Broken Arrow and Jacob in Tulsa, who is celebrating his 25th birthday today. That means his frontal lobe should be fully developed. And Jacob, it's time to start making responsible decisions.
1: I can't.

0: Somber and My Body Isn't Ready on 106.9 K-Hits. Hey, it's Chris Ryan, and the Jonas Brothers are coming to Oklahoma City on November the 9th for their Burn It Up All Over Again tour, and tickets go on sale Friday morning at 10 o'clock, but we want to give you tickets early, and you can win your way into the show before anyone else right now on the K-Hits Facebook page at K-Hits Tulsa. Coming up next, I'm going to play Ariana Grande, also Zara Larsson, and that song Rain Me In by Sam Fender and Olivia Dean coming up too.
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11: North winds today and not so hot temperatures. I mean, still hot. It's August after all, but we'll climb to 90 by lunchtime and highs near 94. Partly cloudy, maximum heat index to about 100. Keeping an eye on storm chances for the second half of the day, mainly southeast of the metro. And a few of those storms could be strong to severe. 70s tomorrow morning, mid-90s tomorrow afternoon. In the Bob Mills Weather Center, I'm News on 6 meteorologist Station Knight.

Sam Fender featuring Olivia Dean. That is called Rain Me In on 106.9 K-Hits. 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Right now, Ariana Grande is on.

0: Zara Larsson and Midnight Sun on 106.9 K-Hits. Hey, it's Chris Ryan. And did you ever see the movie How to Lose a Guy in 10 Days? If you didn't, it was one of the best rom-coms of the 2000s. Well, Kate Hudson is producing a sequel, and the goal is to have her and Matthew McConaughey return as their characters, Andy and Ben. If that happens, count me in. But I need confirmation that the Love Fern has signed on. If you know, you know. And if the Love Fern isn't returning, then we might as well just cancel the production. Coming up next, Stella Lefty's Boston by request. Also going to play Malcolm Todd in Earrings.
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1: It's 11 o'clock on your home for the Chubb Show. Coming up, I've got a Lady Gaga throwback, plus the latest from Taylor Swift. My name is Chris Ryan, playing Malcolm Todd on Tulsa's number one hit music station.

106.9 K-Hits. Hi, it's Chris Ryan. Still mourning the loss of Dolly Parton, who passed away yesterday at the age of 80. Now, yesterday afternoon when we heard she passed away, we didn't really know why, but we do know now that she had a brief battle with cancer that not many people knew about, and her family is asking for donations to the Imagination Library instead of flowers, and fans can also pay tribute by tagging Dolly's account on social media. Just a wonderful human being. There's not a lot of people that were like Dolly Parton. And I'm trying to think right now, who is the new Dolly Parton? Who is that universally loved celebrity, singer, whoever? I have no idea, but rest in peace, Dolly. For just

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2: 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What's up with these jabroni here? 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

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From Alondra down to Central. 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

me for a second, let me put y'all on game. 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

0: Gracie Abrams and Hit the Wall on 106.9 K-Hits. Hey, it's Chris Ryan. So Cinemark and Regal Cinemas just announced they have two new popcorn buckets for the re-release of Avengers Endgame next month. One is going to be Iron Man's helmet, and the other is his Infinity Gauntlet. Iron Man died saving the universe, and now we're just shoving buttered popcorn into a skull, I guess. Count me in. Coming up next, Olivia Rodrigo's Drop Dead. Also going to play that new song by Karol G and Bruno Mars called Still, coming up in about 7 minutes.
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10: A hot and muggy Wednesday as skies become partly cloudy this afternoon. A light north breeze, a high around 97, but a heat index closer to 105 in the Tulsa metro. A few showers and storms possible, mostly in southeastern Oklahoma, where one or two strong to severe storms could occur. A low of 72 with a high around 94 on Thursday. For the Bob Mills Weather Center, I'm News on 6 meteorologist Stephen Nairns.

That is new music from Karol G and Bruno Mars. It's called Still on 106.9 K-Hits. Hi, it's Chris. I want to say hi to Brianna and Glenpool, Jess and Katusa, and Megan in Tulsa. Thank you for having us on today at work. I know.

0: Langley and Choosing Texas on 106.9 K-Hits. Hey, it's Chris Ryan, and we want you to tell us your favorite songs. What are the songs you like and the ones you don't? And you could win $100 just by giving us your opinion on new music. 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So go there now and take our survey. Coming up at noon, DJ Oreo is in for the midday reset, but before that, I've got your request for a Pitbull and Teddy Swims on the way.
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All right, this is going to be such a great show. We want to get you in to go see Bryson Tiller with special guests Ty Dolla $ign and more. They're going to be at the Walmart Amp in Rogers on October the 16th. You can win your way into the show for free with Austin in the Afternoon today at 425 on 106.9 K-Hits. She left.

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1: 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We'll take it all. We're listening. 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So don't overthink it. Just hit send. 918

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7: A hot and muggy Wednesday as skies become partly cloudy this afternoon. A light north breeze, a high around 97, but a heat index closer to 105 in the Tulsa metro. A few showers or storms possible, mostly in southeastern Oklahoma, where one or two strong to severe storms could occur. A low of 72 with a high around 94 on Thursday. For the Bob Mills Weather Center, I'm News on 6 meteorologist Stephen Nairns.

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0: That is the latest from Martin Garrix and Ed Sheeran. It's called Repeat It on 106.9 K-Hits. And how would you like to go see the Jonas Brothers in Oklahoma City? They're coming on November the 9th for their Burning Up All Over Again tour. Tickets go on sale Friday morning at 10 o'clock. 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Coming up next, got your request for Ariana Grande's Hate That I Made You Love Me. Also, Tame Impala on the way, too.
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106.9 K-Hits, and Post Malone just dropped the 10th anniversary edition of his debut mixtape, which first came out in 2016. Back then, we were walking around catching Pokemon on our phones. I feel so old now, and I feel like I need to sit down because my

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1: It is 1 o'clock on your home for the Chubb Show. Rihanna and Ella Langley on the way. Hey, it's Chris Ryan playing Earrings on Tulsa's number one hit music

Back in 2011, that song spent 10 weeks at number one on the Billboard Hot 100, making it Rihanna's longest-running number one song. That is We Found Love.

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0: somber My Body Isn't Ready on 106.9 K-Hits. Hi, it's Chris Ryan. And would you admit to speeding when you get behind the wheel? Because I was just reading online that 80% of Americans admit to actually speeding when they drive. And most people think that driving 10 miles over is kind of the norm, and it just feels right. It feels right until you get a ticket for going 10 over. But I do kind of agree, like, when you actually go the speed limit on a lot of the roads, it feels like you're just going slower than everyone else, right? Coming up next, I've got your request for Olivia Rodrigo and Zara Larsson.
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2: 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Or please never play that again. You know what? We need those opinions.
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6: A hot and muggy Wednesday as skies become partly cloudy this afternoon. A light north breeze, a high around 97, but a heat index closer to 105 in the Tulsa metro. A few showers or storms possible, mostly in southeastern Oklahoma, where one or two strong to severe storms could occur. A low of 72 with a high around 94 on Thursday. For the Bob Mills Weather Center, I'm News on 6 meteorologist Stephen Nairns.

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0: Traverse City and Self-Aware on 106.9 K-Hits. Hey, it's Chris Ryan. Coming up, I've got your text requests for Dominic Fike, Baby Doll, also Stella Lefty's Boston on the way too. And I just had Emily text me for Jonas Brothers. I'll play them in just a few minutes. And don't forget to sign up to win tickets to go see the Jonas Brothers before tickets go on sale Friday morning at 10. They're coming to Oklahoma City. Enter to win on the K-Hits Facebook page.
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I kind of feel like that is a forever jam from David Guetta and Sia, Titanium, on 106.9 K-Hits. 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
1: Oreo, repeat, please, what you just said to us.
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0: Oh, boy.
1: Oh, this is so funny. I can't wait. The answer is yes. Let me be very clear, but we'll talk about it. 7:40 tomorrow here on KNC. Say what's going on.

such a great song. That is Sam Fender featuring Olivia Dean. It's called Rain Me In on 106.9 K-Hits. Right now, Ariana Grande is on by request.

0: Gracie Abrams and Hit the Wall on 106.9 K-Hits. Hi, it's Chris Ryan. So news broke yesterday afternoon that Dolly Parton had passed away at the age of 80. And we didn't really know the reason why, other than the fact she had been kind of sick over the past year. But it turns out she had a brief battle with cancer. So she'll be laid to rest alongside her husband, Carl Dean, at the Woodland Memorial Park in Nashville. And her family is asking for donations to the Imagination Library instead of flowers. Dolly was so passionate about making sure kids had books to read. And fans can also pay tribute by tagging Dolly's account on social media. Such a wonderful woman. She's going to be very well missed. Rest in peace, Dolly.
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12: A hot and muggy Wednesday as skies become partly cloudy this afternoon. A light north breeze. A high around 97, but a heat index closer to 105 in the Tulsa Metro. A few showers and storms possible, mostly in southeastern Oklahoma, where one or two strong to severe storms could occur. A low of 72 with a high around 94 on Thursday. For the Bob Mills Weather Center, I'm News on 6 meteorologist Stephen Nairns.

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0: Benson Boone, The Time of My Life on 106.9 K-Hits. And the Jonas Brothers are coming to Oklahoma City on November the 9th for their Burning Up All Over Again tour. Tickets go on sale Friday morning at 10 o'clock, but we want to give you tickets early. Would you like that? Well, if you do, you can win your way into the show before anyone else just by going to the K-Hits Facebook page at K-Hits Tulsa to sign up to win a pair of tickets.
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Tulsa's number one hit music station, 106.9 K-Hits. Austin in the afternoon is coming in next with your top three and three countdown. Right now, Teddy Swims, Mr. Know-It-All, is on K-Hits.

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0: 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It's the 3 at 3. Austin in the afternoon. Counts them down right now.
5: 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Your 3 at 3 starts right now on 106.9 K-Hits. Brand new music, Carol G and Bruno. And still, this song is climbing up the charts. And it's on the 3 at 3 today on K-Hits.

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1: Wednesday, August 26, 2026. Your number one song in all in Tulsa, all brought to you by Watts Ride Electric. It is Olivia Rodrigo and Stupid Song. Nothing stupid about this. Number one on K-Hits.

Tulsa's number one hit music station, 106.9 KS. Ed Sheeran spotted out having a fun day with his wife, cheering on his town and celebrating a win with soccer. But here's the part getting attention. A crew member from Ed's Mathematic Tour auctioning off a special watch Ed commissioned as part of a gift for his crew, in the back, personally engraved, saying thank you for all your hard work on this tour. Love, Ed. The opening bid's around $10,500 and is expected to sell for $27,000. Okay, here's what I want to know at 918-442-1069. Text in right now. If your boss gives you a gift like this, do you sell it or do you keep it? 106.9 KS. Love to hear what you think. I know.

0: 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Thank you to Jeff texting in for Bixby right now, telling me he would definitely sell the watch if his boss gave him a $27,000 gift like that. I mean, it is Ed Sheeran gifted out stuff like that, so you can text it anytime you like at 918-442-1069 to get a song on or a request, or just say, what up? 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
17: A hot and muggy Wednesday. A sky has become partly cloudy this afternoon. A light north breeze. A high around 97, but a heat index closer to 105 in the Tulsa metro. A few showers and storms possible, mostly in southeastern Oklahoma, where one or two strong to severe storms could occur. A low of 72 with a high around 94 on Thursday. For the Bob Mills Weather Center, I'm News on 6 meteorologist Stephen Nairns.

0: trending now at K-Hits Tulsa. Jaden James, son of Britney Spears and Kevin Federline, has made his editorial debut as the face of Mac's latest cover. Some good news for the Spears family. In an interview, Jaden emphasized his hydration is the key to his skincare routine and joked that his girlfriend handles most of it. Coming up next, we're going to get you back to the music faster. Kicking it off with Man I Need and Olivia Dean, plus Somber and My Body Isn't Ready on K-Hits.
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Getting you in for Bryson Tiller. Coming to the Walmart Amp October 16th. Road trip. You and a friend. 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
1: It's 4 o'clock and you're home for the Chubb Show. We got Stella Lefty on the way, plus new music from Malcolm Todd. Austin of the afternoon, it's Zard Larson.

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1: Now, 106.9K, it's traffic from the Mullen Plumbing Traffic Center.
2: Southbound on 169, have some moderate traffic volume now in between 244 and the BA. Stop-and-go conditions already forming now southbound 75 into the major road work at 96th and Jakes. I'm Randy Fuller with Oklahoma's own traffic.
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18: It has been another hot day across the area. We do have a severe thunderstorm watch east of Tulsa around the Tahlequah area and then extending back down toward Fort Smith. If you're headed that direction, some large hail and mainly strong damaging winds. We do have some thunderstorms ongoing right now across that area. Temperatures tonight will be a little bit cooler, down around 73, and then still hot, 95 expected Thursday and Friday, and then for the weekend, near 100 both Saturday and Sunday as we continue to have that heat wave with little chance of rain. For News on 6, I'm meteorologist Travis Meyer.

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1: Eastbound on I-44, you're going to slow down a little bit after 193rd into Catoosa. Southbound on 75, stop and go into 96. Have some moderate traffic volume southbound on 169 from Route 66, 11th Street into the BA. I'm Randy Fuller with Oklahoma's Own Traffic.
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Swift's got a little mental trick to help her cope when she is in high-pressure situations. 106.9 Cats reminding herself that she chose this life and she loves it. The idea behind a coping mantra is pretty simple. When your brain starts spiraling, that's when you give yourself a short, truthful phrase that interrupts the thought and goes, okay, I'm going to put this back in perspective.

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0: 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Become a K-Hits music influencer. 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Pretty simple. Just tell us what you like, what you don't like, and you could become a K-Hits music influencer. That easy. Kick it off next. 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
2: Eastbound BA just passed Harvard. It's 13 minutes of heavy traffic leading right into an accident at Sheridan. Northbound on 169 in between 71st and 51st. Expect a slowdown there. I'm Randy Fuller with Oklahoma's own...
3: Reed's.

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15: It has been another hot day across the area. We do have a severe thunderstorm watch east of Tulsa around the Tahlequah area and then extending back down toward Fort Smith. If you're headed that direction, some large hail and mainly strong damaging winds. We do have some thunderstorms ongoing right now across that area. Temperatures tonight will be a little bit cooler, down around 73, and then still hot, 95 expected Thursday and Friday, and then for the weekend near 100 both Saturday and Sunday as we continue to have that heat wave with little chance of rain. For News on 6, I'm meteorologist Travis Meyer.

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5: Eastbound BA just past Harvard. It's 13 minutes of heavy traffic leading right into an accident at Sheridan. Northbound on 169 in between 71st and 51st. Expect a slowdown there. I'm Randy Fuller with Oklahoma's Own Traffic.
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5: It has been another hot day across the area. We do have a severe thunderstorm watch east of Tulsa around the Tahlequah area and then extending back down toward Fort Smith. If you're headed that direction, some large hail and mainly strong damaging winds. We do have some thunderstorms ongoing right now across that area. Temperatures tonight will be a little bit cooler, down around 73, and then still hot, 95 expected Thursday and Friday, and then for the weekend near 100 both Saturday and Sunday. As we continue to have that heat wave with little chance of rain. For News on 6, I'm meteorologist Travis Meyer.

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We got Beth that's listening in Catoosa, Olivia Rodrigo, and Drop Dead for you. It's KATS. You're welcome.

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Got the 918 countdown happening at 9. 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Bryce.

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